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4: Oras sa Magnum Radio, alas 3:05 sa kahaponon. May gala ng balita karong orasa. Giklaro ni Political and Legal Analyst Attorney Dexter Precioso nga ang grave threat si Prado Segronda sa impeachment. Damato ni Precioso nga ang grave threat dili siya usa ka impeachable offenses.
5: Ang grave threat as a crime separate from the ground sa impeachment. Kailahi ni siya nga isgutanan, ha? Ang ilaha lang muraog kanang tungtanaw na to, ang dalan nga nung sa mga ebidensya nga gipresent.

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If my people, which are called by my name, shall humble themselves and pray, and seek my face, and turn from their wicked ways, then will I hear from heaven, and forgive their sin, and heal their land.

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